No, Bear 290 South units, copy for Bolo. It's going to be eastbound 50, passing exit 39B. Should be a black Ford Explorer, possibly an unmarked police car, driving aggressively, tailgating, passing on the shoulder. Just observe, take appropriate.

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0: Sir, Kyle and Towing will be around.
1: 10-4.

0: advised that they were didn't have anybody available. Mark Thomas will be en route.
1: Watch 10-4. Josh has found a spare tire and is looking through the back of his vehicle for lug nuts. Because he says he has no money for a tip.
0: Do we need to cancel the tow then?

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1: Ten four.

0: 上个佛。上个是2024，所以上个 expires 4/30/27。
1: And what else, Robert?

Yeah, very well. Be on the lookout for a large Chevy truck that has lifted LED lights, LLCP, in the back window, traveling north on 313, just close to Ellisville, driving at high rate of speed, reckless. Tip observed, tip appropriate, 7 times, going to be 2044.

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0: 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He's going to be limping it off the roadway up by the Camaras.
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0: Be able to help that vehicle get a spare on. 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All lanes open and all units are clear.
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0: 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Testing 111 Charles Street, apartment D, David. 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
0: Respond for 600. 26 responding, and Rock, 26, 2126. 600. Stay, total response for testing. 111 Charles Street, apartment D, David. 40-year-old female, having chest pain, or I see also 340 pounds. Yeah, chief sexual location.
1: Hey, how did you say?

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1: For your plastic, your case number is going to be 019490.

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1: Sarah
0: Queen S. Response, are you special unit? Your partner on next to.
1: Stand by for now until we get the assessments on, and I'll let you know.
0: Okay.

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1: Okay.
0: I've removed a couple pallets from 1304 from Safety Drive to Mission Branch. I believe they're all clear. I'll be clear.
1: Yeah,

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1: Got it.
0: East bound at exit 43A, coming from Maryland 6, Foxtrot Hotel, 9764 to White Chevy Tile.
1: That works.

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1: Good.
0: 2-1, Mike Delta, 1027, 416, 8913.
1: Come on.

0: four seven, we have a vehicle at the 544 Old Farms, copy 22 Delaware.
1: Go.
0: 509 278.
1: Come on.

0: personal. Can you show me another unit as well? I'll message you.
1: 10-4, Centerville, North Unit. NYU 1025, the Royal Farms at 213 and 544.
2: That's 7-0.
1: Cover.

Centerville, Martinez, May 182, divert and copy for a vehicle Orpheus. Heading northbound, Rio 1, just prior to River Road, near the work center in Millington. The Jeep Grand Wagoneer versus Veer, no injuries.

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0: 1-8 Yankee, 1199.
1: Want to check negative on a 2016 Chevy Suburban showing expiring 3/2027 listed to a Gerson Perez, Walnut Street and Churchill address.
0: Tag, we're not suspended.
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1: 019-532.

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1: Someone.

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1: What's the slow this?
0: Eastbound, Eastley Outlets, ground tag tag, Tango 27, 605, 25, to Warm Stocks Charger, check for K9.

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1: 不希望你单位的工作在。Hey, Ronnie, going on there. It's been a Delta response for chest pain. 200 Terrapin Grove, apartment 319, Cross Street, Love Point Road. I'm a 69-year-old male having trouble breathing with chest pains.
0: Thank you.

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Bird 900, it's a Bravo response for medical alarm activation. 200 Terrapin Grove, apartment 119. 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They're advising that the male is 80s. Stating he's blind in one eye and he's on oxygen. And apparently either a cord or a hose has come disconnected from his machine and he can't see to get it back together.

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garage 36, 1933, paramedic 400, for sick person. 1 James K. Warren Circle, across the Arrington Road, tag 20432.

0: Southwest 13, copy for an assist EMS. Can you southbound 301, prior to Cherry Lane? There's a black Ford Explorer on the shoulder with their hazards on. Male subject is called EMS for a possible heart attack. EMS is en route.
1: 10-4.

0: G30, paramedic 300, staff response for heart problems. Bureau 301, near interior lean. A 55-year-old male, he's going to be in a black Ford Explorer. He's realizing he's having some chest pain, difficulty breathing, and numbness. We also have MSP en route as well.
1: G30, okay.

0: 100.
1: Responding paramedic 400. Paramedic 400, show response for a sick person. 1 James K. Horn Circle. It's going to be off of Arrington Road. A 56-year-old male advising that he had recent surgery. He had a hose that had disconnected around his surgical site and is in pain. We need a paramedic 300 G30 to advise the sheriff's office is out with that vehicle.
0: Copy that.

0: 13,
1: 1023. Paramedic 300 Clay, day advisor, definitely on 301.
2: That's correct. The sheriff's office did advise they were out with them.
1: Okay, we're northbound at Cherry Lane. Don't see them yet. We're going to continue north.
2: Receive.
1: 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Direct additional.
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0: 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What's your 20?
1: Southbound 301, prior to Cherry Lane. We're about to clear up this one on 1022.

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2: 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Weighs approximately 200 pounds.
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1: Southbound
0: 301 at 300 through, I believe it's Missouri, Alpha 479 Charlie 4 on a white Chrysler van.
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0: 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Can you place me on duty? 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
0: 2-9-3-1, Centerville.
1: Okay,
0: 9-3-1, go ahead. Can you have me to Caroline County District Court card?
1: Yeah. 10-4.

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Mike Weiner, down for sponsor, lift assist, 204, Pier 1 Road, unit 280. 200 pounds, subject needs

Bye, I'm responsible. What's this? 214 Pier 1 Rear Unit 280. Subject 200 pounds. Between the bend that you're going to need assistance up. 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

0: he one day. 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

0: Experiment Center Chief 1, do you guys still have the Chief picket in with you?
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0: Experiment Center, can you repeat that last transmission?
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1: 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10, 10, 10, 10, 10, 10, 10, 10, 10, 10, 10, 10, 10, 10, 10, 10, 10, 10, 10, 10, 10, 10, 10, 10, 10, 10, 10, 10,

030, Quinnell Station is a following quest, list out of service. Packer 9, direct 10 staff to 1800, permit 4 staff to 2300. EMS 3 or 4 staff for 24, EMS 5, correction, EMS 5 also staff to 24. Volunteer Battalion Chiefs are 1, 4, and 6, there's other information, 030.

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0: 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It's a red Toyota Corolla.
1: Temple.

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0: On the Richard Lee Bartle III, let me check his negative. The driver's license, car trials is valid. Restrictions for outside mirrors and cracked windows expire January 2032.
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0: Last name of Hooper, Hito, Oscar, Oscar, Papa, Echo, Romeo. 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
1: 10-4.

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0: Want to check is negative on Shania Juanita Hooper. Driver's license is showing valid expiring February 2033.

0: 20 Tower Golf Travel. Northbound 301 at the railroad tracks by the Berwick, through New York, Lima, Victor, Papa, 1639 on a blue Chevy Equinox.
1: Thanks,

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1: Right.
0: Northbound 301, prior to the Welcome Center. They're mailing 4 Golf Yankee 1046 on a silver Mercedes.
1: 04.

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Out of X-T, driver's license, class, trial, and valid, expiring March 2029.

28 Charlie Cup, traffic. Southbound 301 at 305 through Montana. Foxtrot, Bravo, Foxtrot 040 on a Red 4 escape.

0: in on 31 South traffic.
1: Good.
0: Northbound 31, just past the barracks, through Delaware. Old Charles 274763, or a maroon GMC Yukon.

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1: Center Hook, hang on, 31, go ahead.
0: Northbound 301, Hayden, Clark Reeves, through New Jersey, Tom 67, Union, Mike, North, on a red Toyota Highlander.
1: Careful.

0: 31 Center, roll call for traffic.
1: 31
0: K-9, 31, go ahead. So I'm southbound 31, just past the Welcome Center, through Delaware, 39857, on a gray Toyota Camry.
1: Careful.

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1: 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Tim Allen, 8 Golf Romeo, 728 on a gray Buick.
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0: 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Driver's license class trial is valid, expiring June 2026.
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0: Last name, Lee, Lincoln, Ida. 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Middle, Yami, Young, Ida, Mary, Edward, Ida. 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
0: 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Driver license class D is valid, expiring April 2032.

0: 1 at the Welcome Center, southbound through Maryland, 7 Echo Mike, 9885 Silver Volkswagen.
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1: Go ahead.
0: Southbound 301 north of 305 through Maryland, eat Delta Kilo 0348 on a Black Ford Explorer.
1: Okay.

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0: Trinity
1: Hill, K9, 31, go ahead. Columbia Northbound, 301, just passed through Brute, through Maryland, 5, George, Sam, 9, 5, 5, 5, 1, 3, 4, 7.
0: 10-4.

0: J-931, sir. 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
1: Yes.
0: Last name is Cook. Common first name, Cher Honda. Sam Henry Adam Robert Henry Lucian Nora David Adam Mills Christina Common. Date of birth 5/24/85, number 1 female.
1: Simple.

Major League Piedmont County, 3500 MVC with injuries. Greensville Road, Whiteleysburg Road, Carolina Tech 4, Carolina Tech 4, 1140.

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0: So. That's 28 Tower, we'll clear traffic.
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0: So we're up here at 1 at 3 o'clock. Florida, 7-9 Alpha Victor Yankee Juliet on a gray Nissan Altima.
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1: 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Open me up a car for Queen Anne's County District Court traffic.
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1: Southbound 301, south of 305, New Jersey. Sierra 55, Whiskey, X-ray Charlie, it's a white Nissan Pathfinder.
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1: Go ahead.
0: Northbound Prairie 1305, Maryland 4, Foxtrot Mike 0577, the White Force Chief.
1: 10-4, 10-9, 10-20.
0: Northbound Prairie 1305.
1: 10-4.

0: point you got, sir.
1: Go ahead.
0: Mark down 301-544 to New York. Mike Bravo, unit 18632 is on the gray line. It's not.
1: Thank you.

0: 你突然起身了。
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1: 幸福。

0: Good.
1: Warning checks negative. I'm not finding a driver's license by name and date of birth through New York.
0: Where's the email?

0: on the wheels of farm on Trey Campbell through Maryland, class trials was suspended for district court failure to comply.
1: Ten four, can you just send me a photo of him, please?
0: Simple. Sir, the last three, can I send the driver's license information to you? Cap went off for the photo.

0: 23 rolling over now.
1: Yes.
0: You can 1022 the federal airline.
1: 10-4.
0: Morning, Lance, please.
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1: Hello, K-9 31, go ahead.
0: Southbound 301 at Waltham Center, 3 Maryland, 3 Edward Ferry, 1900, on a blue Honda or Toyota RAV4.
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1: 10-4.

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1: Beautiful. Zero. K930. Correction, 0S22.
0: Got
1: it. Want to check is negative on the transmitter subject. Class travel is valid, expired in September 2032.
0: 10-4, he's got a swamp seat to the driver, hurry out here.
1: 10-4.

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0: 不往进山了。
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0: pretty much stuck. 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
0: Devil.

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1: That's right. 10-28.
0: 10-4.

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0: Do you want to wait? Pickup truck, telling a boot, no tag. Well, I mean, northbound 301, just past the barrier.
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0: From McDonald's.
1: Yes, responding. Tell response for a sick person living here's location 357 Pier 1 Road. It's a 56-year-old female with an altered LHC. Call the line. She just had a liver transport plant. Not answering questions correctly. Stand by for location of the patient. Call the line. They'll flag you down. They'll be in a black Toyota Camry in the parking lot.
0: All right, that's very short.

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0: 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He just had something blow off his car. He retrieved it. He's on his way.
1: 10-4. So then we'll let 36, you can 10-4 just.
2: 31 direct.
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0: It's going to be 50 at 213, and the left turn lane, half of the car broken down. Traffic's having to go around us.
1: You say 50 at 213.
0: Perfect.
1: I'm in the area, I'll take care of it.
0: 10-4, center of the left, 4060, 10-22.

West 53, Specialty 59, Permit 4, subject following. 208 Marshall Drive, Grocery Laughlin Drive, Cooper Court, Bridgetown State, Zone Tech 2, 1408.

0: 15 south. I don't believe I'm going to be down with it. I'm going to be westbound, prior to 213. Copy at 28th and route.
1: Sure, 14 runs.
0: 5 Delta Juliet, 3537 on a silver Honda Elantra.
1: Simple.

0: 尔夫。Four miles on 35, 2-8 Marshall Drive, Grocery and Malcolm Drive, Cooper Court. 69-year-old female ground level fall. She's in a lot of pain. Unknown injuries. Going to be located in the garage.
1: Good.
0: Vehicle's unoccupied. It does have a rear driver's side flat tire. Is this the correct vehicle?
1: The complainant didn't give me a description. She just said in the left turn lane at 50 and 213, and people were trying to go around it. I will call the registered owner and see if they're having issues with that car that the tag you gave me for.
0: 10-4, yeah, this is going to be a different one. It's unoccupied, so I'm going to go see if I can get out with the one you originally dispatched me to.
2: Westbound 50, pushing the Bay Bridge, going look out for a black BMW SUV with temp tags, unknown state, high rate of speed, reckless operation, take appropriate.

0: 29924, Salem.
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0: 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That vehicle in the turn lane looks like there's a tow out. 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

Grocery Malcolm Drive, Cooper Court, Bridge Town State. It's a 69-year-old female, ground level fall. She's in a lot of pain.

0: 19 mile traffic.
1: Approve MS 19, go ahead.
0: Get southbound 301 at 544. I can't see the tag. It's on a orange Bronco.

0: Monty's on Fax and Maryland 68881, Charlie Foxtrot.
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0: Respond to 108 Short Road. 108 Short Road. Make contact with Rebecca Clark. Check her welfare and see exactly what she requires from us. Her adult son may have assaulted her. He left approximately 15 to 20 minutes ago in a black BMW. According to the caller, he might be high on some kind of CDS.
1: 4 days direct. Where
0: we've been to this residence before for the same situations.

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1: That's the affirmative, Grant. Working, Bravo.
2: Yes.
1: Did you have any more information on the male subject that you decided to call?
0: All we had was the name Christopher Clark and a black MW, probably 25 to 30 minutes ago now. He left.
1: Definitely.

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0: Could you have been an ARC or for myself in 19301 the 118 mile marker?
1: 10-4.
0: Little box 85, double engine 85, fire alarm. 320 crossing on road. Pack 3, 1545.

0: 355, response for fire alarm. 320, Crown Smell Road, cross street Horseshoe Road, Jansen Town Road. First party caller was fire alarms going off, unable to evacuate the resident student being handicapped.
1: Correct.

of a self-unit to be on the lookout. Eastbound 50 from the Narrows. It's a dark blue Chevy Traverse. Maryland tag begins with 6 Sierra Echo. Caller advised that the driver is unlicensed. If seen, take the appropriate.

0: and Geneva is on location for the 2-story residence. Nothing apparent investigating. Either for establishing in the South Node.
1: Over in Geneva, nothing apparent. 83 with command 1556.

0: government will come in, Queen Anne. 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

0: ahead.
1: 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Christopher Anthony Clark, Newburgh, 05-04-1977.
0: 10-4.

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0: Like Delta, 10-27-7193-832. Henry Patrick, date of birth 13-21-1943. Number one male. 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
0: Charlie, 462-734-313-633, Rebecca Clark, date of birth, 03-18-1950, number 3-9.
1: 04.

0: 28 Center Hall City.
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0: 22 is off duty.
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0: The Rebecca subject is going to be the victim. She was issued the case number, advised all her rights, stated she's going to go to the commissioner's office either today or tomorrow to file charges and get a protection order. HR's clear.
1: 10-4.

0: an area of 380 Wolfie Circle, PRS guitars, South Group on response per suicidal project. Command primary, 20 Q wall, 1628.
1: State first.
2: Seventeen
1: seven.
2: What was that?
1: 3-1 Is it PRS guitars? If you're familiar.
2: Fourteen seven. You can have myself a 17 seven.

kind of about F-14, F-17. Subject's going to be a number 2 male named Douglas Crawford. He's going to be in a blue Subaru. The car door is going to be open. He called his wife when he got off work. Says there's a knife in the door panel of the vehicle. Last communication, he's just sitting there with the door open crying. And PRS tried calling the mobile crisis, but they said since there's a weapon currently involved, they will not respond.

0: 34.
1: Yeah.
0: Wanted text negative, through Delaware, showing a valid class D Delta, corrected lenses restrictions. He has a motorcycle endorsement on his license also, expires 30.
1: Oh, thank you.

0: 14 Bravo.
1: Go ahead.
0: Queen Anne's will be transporting that subject to the runway. Myself and 17 will be clear.
1: Transport.
0: Medical box 46, paramedic 4, breathing problems, 800 Grange Hall Road, cross street of Poplar School Road, full impact 2, 1653.

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1: 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We're clear.

0: 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Female caller advised that she and her husband were having an argument and he allegedly pulled a knife on her. They're separated at this time.
1: 14 Drive.

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0: 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I just got off the phone with a son that lives out of state. He advises that this is common for them, especially him. It's apparently happened before, just for your FYI.
1: Okay, 4-9, sir.

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1: All right, 47 King, we're going to be good.

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1: Yes.
0: He's still at EMS for the male party. He is extremely nauseous, about to throw up, and going through withdrawals.
1: Have what?

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1: Responding, Paramedic 1. Bottle response for a sick person, 117 Baltimore Drive. NSPs, that was a subject, 71-year-old male, vomiting, possibly going to detox.

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Final thought. 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Miss Vita, 71-year-old male, vomiting, possibly going through detox. Copy.

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1: 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And Alpha response, 101 Maple Drive, Chester, Wally. Cross Street Overdrive. 62-year-old female currently sitting in the floor with abdominal pains.
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0: 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We northbound 213 Fire Van Deck Corner, Maryland Golf Foxtrot Charlie 0142. We don't like you.
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1: Going to be springing high. 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Still in a on the make.
0: 10-4.

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TAC 2, 1848.

0: 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Who are you calling?
1: Respond at 900. All right, 900. Alpha response. 116 Thompson Road, Crossfield, Danger Road. 62-year-old male had a recent surgery. And a wave concern because he now has a fever. Quinn Angie, your priority is 300.
0: Okay, 300.
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I'm wanting you start towards Williams Meadow Road in the area of Clark Road for a 1046, the passenger van. Lance Saddle Road by Clark Road or Dad's Desire Wayne. It's going to be just north of Clark Road on Lance Meadow Road.

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For me, Union's kind of share back out Station 1 for subject and go over there.

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1: 10-4.

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0: I'm about 17. Have you made it far yet? On the route 17. On the route 14.
1: Go ahead.
0: Can you start towards the barracks? There's some kind of domestic happening in a vehicle on the 304 overpass over 301. I'm trying to raise that 17.
1: 10-4, I'll give him a 21 as well.
0: 10-4.

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1: 47.

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0: 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Just a 1046, blew a tire, they're in the roadway. 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
1: 10-4.

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0: no response. 917 Oyster Cove Drive, across the Main Street. Approximately 70 year old male, 70. So her ground level fall in the parking lot with a head injury.
1: Interject.

0: 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S-17-7, we'll come to the driver through Maryland. My name and date of birth.
1: Go ahead.
0: Last name is Smith. First name, Miranda. Middle name, Lynn. Lima Yankee, November, November. Date of birth is 01-04-1998, number 2 female. I also have a passenger when you're ready.
1: Go ahead.
0: It's also going to be through Maryland. Last name is Lee, Lima Echo Echo. First name, Alyssa. Alpha, Lima, Lima, Yankee, Sierra, Alpha. Date of birth is 06-25-1989. Number 2 female.
1: Number 4.

0: 发过去。17 Circle, George's going to be getting them out of the roadway, and then they're going to have their own assistance in route.
1: 10-4.

0: 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Yes. 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I'm going to tag it. We should have a tow and route, but I'm not sure how long it's going to take off here. Seven. 17, sir. Well, I'll be clear back on my relay.
1: 10-4.

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0: 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Be advised they have their own assistance around. Okay, clear.
1: 10-4.

0: 非常可以出来的。
1: 啊，给八百四呀。I'm at 500 out of station 400. Okay, 500, 500.

0: Serena's Queen. I'll be performing at console, but we're Ocean King. I just wanted to advise you.
1: Okay, call me 300.